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1: Clean Bandit, Mabel, 24K Gold. TikTok. TikTok, 24/7, got you on my mind. Think about you all the time. My body wants you night and day. But my head is screaming, go away. TikTok, TikTok, TikTok. Mike Towers e Jay Cortez. 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

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We gon' drink drinks and take shots until we fall out like the roof on fire. 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I tell them, baby, baby, baby, baby, baby, baby, baby, baby, baby, baby, I'm a fireball.

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SEC 911.

Tangana, Becky G e Alice. 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Natti Natasha, Nio Garcia, Bray, Figliecito.